0: all around. Hot at 24 from Skinny, Billy Joel. Lost a lot of weight, not eating, don't try it at home. That's Uptown Girl number 24. My name's Kid Kelly. These are your top 25 hot hits. And this song's about a bad relationship you just can't get out of clean. Perhaps 50% or more. I know. The thing that makes this song sound cool, the really cool synth.
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7: 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These are your top 25 hot hits. I am Kid Kelly, Professor 80s, 80s DJ, and proud. Here we go at number 22, three brothers from the heartland, Tulsa, Oklahoma. The name of the trio, the three streets that intersected, Greenwood, Archer, and Pine. Here's the Gap Band with Hot Hit 22.

these hot hits here on the weekend with me, your KID Kid Kelly. Professor A's with your top 25 hot hits that's in excess need you tonight. Now go ahead and just turn this one up. It's easy. CYNDI, not so unusual, just really cool and contained and sovereign, if you will. Cyndi Lauper, Hot Hit 20, Girls, you know, just want to have fun.

0: It's here on the weekend with me, your kid, Kelly, counting down your top 25. And here they are, 25 to 1. And that's number 20, the Cindy Lauper thing with girls. I know, just want to have fun. Coming up, number 19, 18, and 17. All three from different parts of the world. Hang out.
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Hey, you, it's me, your KID with Kid Kelly. Hello. Me, myself, and I at Hot Hit number 19. Simple minds, don't you forget the rest. These are your top 25 hot hits down under. On the other bottom of the world, Australia. The Men at Work have Hot Hit 18 down under.

0: 80s hits here on the weekend. With me, your KIDM, Kid Kelly. She's from Staten Island, New York. She's Pat Benatar with her longtime hubby, Neil Gerardo. Fingers like spiders. He plays that guitar really well. Hot Hit 17, Love is a Battlefield. This is Kid Kelly coming back with something smooth for Hot Hit 16 and a number one song that'll blow your mind. Hang out.
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0: 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My name's Kid Kelly, Professor 80s, creator of the first 80s show, Backtracks USA. Here's

Annie and Dave, your Rhythmix with a simple, direct notion. Hey, sweet dreams are made of that sexy stuff. Hot hit 15. My name's Kid Kelly, the creator of the First 80 Show, Backtracks USA. Thank you so much for listening all this time. And at this time, I have hot hit number 14, Human League. Don't You Want Me?

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is live. 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Lou Gramm on lead vocals, Foreigner. Hot hit number Lucky 13 on Wanna Know What Love Is. 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
14: Now seems as good a time as any to remind you, you don't always have to take healthy habits to the extreme. Not only are you unlikely to stick with something that's difficult, even if you can keep it up, it's probably going to be to the detriment of something else. And chances are that something else is more important. So if you're on a quest to improve your health, I promise the basics are going to take you much further. I'm talking about diet, try and be as plant-based as possible, exercise, meaning multiple rounds of cardio and strength training, and sleep. For most people, 7 to 9 hours a night. I'd like to think of these things as sort of a three-legged stool, right? If you're not doing any one of them, it's really hard to keep balanced with the others. The key here is you don't have to strive for perfection. Doing anything is going to be better than nothing. I'm Dr. Sanjay Gupta, helping you live a better life.
15: 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This is Kid Kelly, 80s DJ. Feels good, feels good. Hot hit number Lucky 7. John Cougar Mellencamp singing about life with the youngins in Middle America. Here's Jack and Diane.

there. My name's Kid Kelly. It's the weekend, so therefore I have bloodshot eyes. Perhaps you do as well at this time. Here's hot hit number 5 this week, Kim Carnes, Bette Davis Eyes.

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5: 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Two other factors driving progressive overload are time under tension and muscular fatigue. That means the amount of time your muscles are engaged during a movement, the slower the movement, the harder it will be until you reach the point where you can't do another rep with good form. You want to stop before you collapse. Also, remember this. 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So important. Breathe out when you exert force. I'm Dr. Sanjay Gupta, helping you live a better life.
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80s Hot Hits here on the weekend with KID Kid Kelly. Lots of requests. Facebook page. They love this. Hot Hit number 2 again this week. Elton John. Still standing.

Yeah. Hot at number two again this week on your survey. My name's Kid Kelly, and that's Elton John. I'm still standing with your number one song for this week ending. Here's a little known tidbit about one of the most unknown details about this song. The purple guy who I played earlier was invited and didn't show up. Hot at number one. Just about every 80s artist there is. Here's We Are the World.

80s Hot Hits. There it is. We are the world number one. My name's Kid Kelly. BACKTRAX.com. Back next week with a fresh top 25. Thank you again for listening. Thanks for being true. Thank you for being you.

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7: If you're looking to get stronger, you don't necessarily need a bunch of heavy weights to do that, at least not to start. Body weight workouts, when you do them the right way, can be really effective. Strength and conditioning specialist Dana Santis told us, with body weight training, you create progressive overload by changing joint angles, adding instability, or choosing more challenging variations of the same exercise. Two other factors driving progressive overload are time under tension and muscular fatigue. That means the amount of time your muscles are engaged during a movement, the slower the movement, the harder it will be until you reach the point where you can't do another rep with good form. You want to stop before you collapse. Also, remember this, pay attention to your breath. So important. Breathe out when you exert force. I'm Dr. Sanjay Gupta, helping you live a better life.
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9: We've all been there, in a boring meeting, a long lecture, struggling to stay awake. 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Aside from the obvious, making sure you're getting enough sleep, there are a couple quick pick-me-ups that experts recommend before you take your seat. If you have time, you might try to squeeze in a quick nap, just a couple minutes even. That can increase your alertness. Or try to pop outside for a quick walk, get your blood and your hormones pumping, splash some cold water on your face, or grab a cup of coffee, obviously. If you're not a caffeine drinker, even just taking small sips of water throughout your meeting could be enough to keep you awake. Of course, you could also make a point to engage in the meeting. You're not likely to fall asleep while you're actually talking. I'm Dr. Sanjay Gupta, helping you live a better life.
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8: 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You wake up, your mind starts to race, you can't turn those thoughts off. Sleep experts say there are a few things you can try. Cognitive shuffling. That's when you choose a random, impersonal, non-emotional word. Then for each letter of that word, think of as many words that begin with each letter as you can before moving on to the next one. It distracts your brain from stress. It also mimics the fragmented thought patterns that usually occur as you drift off to sleep. Sensory grounding is something else. That's when you work through things you can hear, feel, see, smell, or taste. That helps you to be in the moment instead of dwelling on the past or the future. Or just do a mental walkthrough of a place you know well. Familiar but neutral imagery that can calm the brain. I'm Dr. Sanjay Gupta, helping you live a better life.
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9: Even for people who fall asleep easily, staying asleep can be difficult. You wake up, your mind starts to race, you can't turn those thoughts off. Sleep experts say there are a few things you can try. Cognitive shuffling. That's when you choose a random, impersonal, non-emotional word. Then for each letter of that word, think of as many words that begin with each letter as you can before moving on to the next one. It distracts your brain from stress. It also mimics the fragmented thought patterns that usually occur as you drift off to sleep. Sensory grounding is something else. That's when you work through things you can hear, feel, see, smell, or taste. That helps you to be in the moment instead of dwelling on the past or the future. Or just do a mental walkthrough of a place you know well. Familiar but neutral imagery that can calm the brain. I'm Dr. Sanjay Gupta, helping you live a better life.
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21: Now seems as good a time as any to remind you, you don't always have to take healthy habits to the extreme. Not only are you unlikely to stick with something that's difficult, even if you can keep it up, it's probably going to be to the detriment of something else. And chances are that something else is more important. So if you're on a quest to improve your health, I promise the basics are going to take you much further. I'm talking about diet. Try and be as plant-based as possible. Exercise, meaning multiple rounds of cardio and strength training, and sleep. For most people, 7 to 9 hours a night. I'd like to think of these things as sort of a three-legged stool, right? If you're not doing any one of them, it's really hard to keep balanced with the others. The key here is you don't have to strive for perfection. Doing anything is going to be better than nothing. I'm Dr. Sanjay Gupta. helping you live a better life.

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9: Even for people who fall asleep easily, staying asleep can be difficult. You wake up, your mind starts to race, you can't turn those thoughts off. Sleep experts say there are a few things you can try. Cognitive shuffling. That's when you choose a random, impersonal, non-emotional word. Then for each letter of that word, think of as many words that begin with each letter as you can before moving on to the next one. It distracts your brain from stress. It also mimics the fragmented thought patterns that usually occur as you drift off to sleep. Sensory grounding is something else. That's when you work through things you can hear, feel, see, smell, or taste. That helps you to be in the moment instead of dwelling on the past or the future. Or just do a mental walkthrough of a place you know well. Familiar but neutral imagery that can calm the brain. I'm Dr. Sanjay Gupta, helping you live a better life.
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3: 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It reinforces the alignment, stability, and coordinated muscle activation that supports how your body moves, whether you're doing strenuous exercise or simply going about your daily life. 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Even though you walk every day, Dana does say you can make small adjustments to immediately improve your walking mechanics. 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
2: I don't know about you, but my social media feeds are flooded with lotions and potions and gadgets, all promising to unlock different components of longevity. But if you log off, take a step back from all the hype, you'll find that the actual keys to a longer, healthier life are hiding in plain sight. There are four of them. Number one, nutrition. The Mediterranean diet really is the gold standard. Number two, exercise. 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Number three, sleep. Sleep is when your body and your brain repair themselves. You should be getting 7 to 9 hours a night. And finally, number four often gets forgotten, socialization. It's not a bonus. It's a necessity for a healthy life, finding a sense of community, purpose, and belonging. I'm Dr. Sanjay Gupta, helping you live a better life.
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6: 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That's according to the Senior Vice President of Research and Scientific Affairs at the National Sleep Foundation. We often hear about lights and screens and stress, but even modest changes in temperature and airflow can influence both how quickly you fall asleep and how deeply you stay asleep. Most experts will recommend a room temperature of 60 to 67 degrees Fahrenheit. 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Play around a bit and see what improves your sleep. You might be delightfully surprised. I'm Dr. Sanjay Gupta, helping you live a better life.
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2: If you... A better life with Dr. Sanjay Gupta.
3: 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Certified strength and conditioning coach Dana Santis told us, recovery is about choosing the right kind of movement at the right time. 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I'm Dr. Sanjay Gupta, helping you live a better life.
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2: A better life with Dr. Sanjay Gupta.
3: They say consistency is key, but sometimes you just got to switch it up. A new study out of Harvard School of Public Health found that varying your exercise routine could add years to your life. What exercise someone did didn't matter much. What did matter was that all the exercises together worked all the muscle groups in their body. Now, an added benefit to changing things up is it can help you push through the plateau effect. That's when your body gets so efficient at doing something that you actually stop getting better at it. And we know from previous research that specializing in any one sport at a young age can make someone actually more prone to injury. And as experts we talk to point out, even elite athletes switch up things with their workouts, making sure to target strength, cardio, flexibility, balance, and doing that every single week. I'm Dr. Sanjay Gupta, helping you live a better life.
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4: A better life with Dr. Sanjay Gupta.
5: There are lots of things you can measure to get an idea of how healthy you are at any given moment. Temperature, heart rate, blood pressure, just to name a few. But how about how healthy you will be and how long you're likely to live? According to a new study out of the University at Buffalo, two simple strength tests are pretty accurate at predicting longevity in older women. One is hand grip strength, and the other is how quickly people can stand up from a seated position without using their arms. By the way, I remember interviewing former President Jimmy Carter when he was quite old and being really impressed how he just popped out of the chair without using his arms. Not a lot of older people can actually do that. But I think the message here is that maintaining strength as you age is going to help you perform everyday activities, but also help you avoid injury and stay independent. I'm Dr. Sanjay Gupta, helping you live a better life.
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4: A better life with Dr. Sanjay Gupta.
5: There are lots of things you can measure to get an idea of how healthy you are at any given moment. Temperature, heart rate, blood pressure, just to name a few. But how about how healthy you will be and how long you're likely to live? According to a new study out of the University of Buffalo, two simple strength tests are pretty accurate at predicting longevity in older women. One is hand grip strength, and the other is how quickly people can stand up from a seated position without using their arms. By the way, I remember interviewing former President Jimmy Carter when he was quite old and being really impressed how he just popped out of the chair without using his arms. Not a lot of older people can actually do that. But I think the message here is that maintaining strength as you age is going to help you perform everyday activities, but also help you avoid injury and stay independent. I'm Dr. Sanjay Gupta, helping you live a better life.
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3: A better life with Dr. Sanjay Gupta.
4: They say consistency is key, but sometimes you just got to switch it up. A new study out of Harvard School of Public Health found that varying your exercise routine could add years to your life. What exercise someone did didn't matter much. What did matter was that all the exercises together worked all the muscle groups in their body. Now, an added benefit to changing things up is it can help you push through the plateau effect. That's when your body gets so efficient at doing something that you actually stop getting better at it. And we know from previous research that specializing in any one sport at a young age can make someone actually more prone to injury. And as experts we talk to point out, even elite athletes switch up things with their workouts, making sure to target strength, cardio, flexibility, balance, and doing that every single week. I'm Dr. Sanjay Gupta, helping you live a better life.
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16: Round 3 of nasty heat for us today. Temperatures this morning in the low 80s, but it's very humid again. So the afternoon high of 98, it's going to feel more like 110 or thereabouts. There is a low rain chance today, too. Tuesday, getting a little bit better. Highs in the low 90s, it's still very humid, but cloud cover and a 30% chance for rain help trim the heat a bit. From KCTV, I'm First Warn 5 Chief Meteorologist Luke Doris.
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0: Kenzie, so you're at the stoplight. This happened to me last night. We're turning left. And the light is green. And the person in front of me, and it's an arrow. So it's not like we were just waiting. He could have gone. Sitting there. And so finally, after about 5 or 6 seconds, hit the horn. Then he goes. You know, then he like takes off like a bat out of hell or something. How long do you wait at the stoplight before you're like honking the horn?
1: Okay, so I used to hate it, right?
0: Yep.
1: So I think I get off now. Just seeing how long they're going to be stupid.
0: Yeah. I've done that too. How long is this going to go?
1: So what I do, I just sit there and just wait. And just and it's teaching me patience.
0: Yeah.
2: Okay.
1: Usually it's a stare off at the end. And, you know, but now, literally, that's what I do. I sit there and just wait as long as they do.
0: I bet you are not alone. What is your name?
1: My name is Rico.
0: Rico, buddy. I'm glad you checked in. I got to keep moving here. You check back in with us, okay?
1: All right. Thank you.
0: Thank you. Now, that's funny. Patience. Hello. What about you? How long you wait?
3: I wait about 5 seconds.
0: He's a 5 second.
2: Yeah,
0: seconder,
2: Jimmy.
0: All right?
2: Jimmy. Thank you, he's on it.
0: 94.9 KCMO. How long you waiting there?
4: I'm going to complicate it like McKenzie normally does.
2: Oh, good.
4: It depends on if I'm in a hurry. If I'm in a hurry, green.
0: Yep.
4: If I'm not in a hurry, then I'm like McKenzie. I'll give him a few minutes.
0: Yeah.
4: And then I'll speak it.
0: Yeah. There you go. All right. Dennis, thanks for waiting, buddy. How long do you wait at the stoplight? What do you wait?
5: It's just about 5 seconds, like you said. And when I do hit the horn, it's just, I usually have to smack it about 3 or 4 times because I'm trying to hit it so light that it doesn't register.
0: Right.
2: Yeah.
5: I wish we had a horn that would go,
0: yeah.
2: Right.
0: That's what we need.
6: How can the country be in love with these two idiots?
7: A better life with Dr. Sanjay Gupta.
8: What are the chances you are listening to this while drinking a nice hot cup of coffee? If so, don't let me stop you. For years, we've been reporting on the health benefits of coffee, and that's not going to stop today. A new study, this one out of Harvard School of Public Health, found that coffee and tea could help lower your risk of developing dementia. People who enjoyed 1 to 3 caffeinated cups a day saw the biggest impact. In addition to the caffeine, coffee contains hundreds of bioactive compounds that can influence inflammation, glucose metabolism, vascular function, and oxidative stress. It's also possible coffee drinkers might be doing other things that keep them healthy. Eating a more balanced diet, getting plenty of exercise, sleep, not smoking, or drinking too much alcohol. And finally, staying socially active. I'm Dr. Sanjay Gupta, helping you live a better life.
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10: The brutal heat wave continues today. Low 80s this morning turn to upper 90s or even triple digits this afternoon. The heat index is going to be up around 110 yet again today. There is a low rain chance, but Tuesday brings more cloud cover, a little higher rain chance, and temperatures will trim back a little bit. Highs will be in the low 90s. From KCTV, I'm First Warm 5 Chief Meteorologist Luke Doris.
11: 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Another car could turn out in front of you. A pedestrian could be walking there.

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0: This girl's walking in. She's got her purse, and it looks like a nice purse, too. She's walking into Home Depot.
1: Uh-huh.
0: She's got her pajama slippers on, and she's got, like, pajama pants and, like, hair, whatever.
1: She's comfortable.
0: I guess she was comfortable, but I'm thinking...
1: She's Venus in sweatpants.
0: All right, so there... So there's two camps here. Are you team comfort or are you team get dressed?
2: Hey, this is Rich in Grandview, and I just wanted to say about the pajamas. As long as they're not, like, all tore up, you know, okay, that's fine. You know, people get off work. They don't want to be wearing their suits and all that kind of stuff.
0: Yeah, but this was in the, this was like at 1 o'clock in the afternoon, Mackenzie.
1: Yeah.
0: All right, by the way, you got your blinker on, buddy. Jim the fireman, hello.
3: Well, I noticed she made a comment about being comfortable. She likes being comfortable. Well, I sleep in my underwear and a ratty old T-shirt, so is that okay to go to Home Depot in?
1: Well, I think you do have to have some kind of pants, but other than that, I'm good.
0: Yeah, but wait a minute.
3: No, I'm comfortable.
0: But are underwear pants?
3: Yeah, I mean, you know.
1: Maybe.
3: I mean, it's no different than a swimsuit, is it?
1: You might end up on the internet somewhere.
0: But that's not the question. Are underwear pants?
1: No, underwear is underwear.
0: Okay. Not for some people.
3: Then pajamas are sleepwear.
0: Jim the fireman, we appreciate you,
1: buddy. Hoist of my own petard, Jim.
3: Got it.
0: Oh, I love it.
1: Boy, thanks
0: you got
1: for
0: everybody
1: calling.
0: Thinking today. Man, thanks, Jim.
3: Have a great day, guys.
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3: Round 3 of nasty heat for us today. Temperatures this morning in the low 80s, but it's very humid again. So the afternoon high of 98, it's going to feel more like 110 or thereabouts. There is a low rain chance today, too. Tuesday, getting a little bit better. Highs in the low 90s, it's still very humid, but cloud cover and a 30% chance for rain help trim the heat a bit. From KCTV, I'm First Warn 5 Chief Meteorologist Luke Doris.
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0: So I'm in line picking up lunch yesterday, and these young people were in front of me. And anytime I hear this word, it's just like, just nails on a chalkboard.
1: Mm-hmm.
0: Oh, that's dope.
1: You don't like dope?
0: I hate it. I don't know why.
1: Okay.
0: You could say any other word possible. I just hate when that gets used in context. And we had a manager here at the radio station. He was here for like a second, and then he was gone. But he would use that, oh, that's dope. But I'm like, are you just trying to like, it didn't fit his character. But he would use that word, and I was all, it just, I don't know. I just didn't take him as seriously when I heard him using that word. So if you could ban one word from the English language, Mackenzie, what would you be banning?
1: Well, I thought of the first one, and I thought, I think everybody's going to say that, so I put that one aside.
0: Okay, well, write it down. We'll see if people...
1: Okay.
0: And if you're thinking of a word, if you could ban one word from the English language, what would it be? Start calling us or text us right now. What would yours be, Mackenzie?
1: Panties. I don't like that word.
0: Why don't you like the word panties?
1: I just don't.
0: That's funny. Or your face is even kind of weird.
1: I know.
0: There.
1: I don't like that word.
0: Oh, I don't like that word either. No. Mm-hmm. That will be the word. That's going to be the one.
1: But yeah, the word I wrote down is the one I think is going to happen.
0: Right. So mine is the word dope. Mm-hmm. Yours is going to be...
1: panties.
0: That's hilarious. Boy, what a spread.
1: Don't like that word.
0: Okay. What about you? Banning one word from the English language, what would it be?
2: Rad. R-A-D.
1: Oh, okay. Doesn't like rad.
0: Rad's gone. All right, that's what we're talking about.
1: Oh, we've already had it on text, by the way.
0: That's hilarious.
2: Oh, okay. All
1: right, oh, not that one. No, the one I thought.
0: Okay, well...
2: Oh, the one you thought. Okay. Mm-hmm.
0: We can't keep up with you, Mackenzie. All right, okay. Let's go here. 94.9 KCMO. What one word would you ban from the English language?
3: Well, I got to say, I disagree with dope. Because I'm like, hey, Mike and Mackenzie morning show is dope.
0: Well, in that case, it works. It does have a good ring to it.
3: Dope is a good one.
0: 94.9 KCMO. What word do you ban in the English language?
4: Kudos.
0: Oh, kudos.
1: Kudos, okay.
0: All right, then. Thank you very much.
1: We just got bruh on. I'm not a big fan of

0: Mike, that's McKenzie.
1: Your name's Fred. What?
0: Huh? All right. Words you'd ban from the English language if you could. One word. Let's go.
2: Hey, Mike. How about a great quote from the great Hank Stram, matriculate?
0: Good Lord. I don't even know what that means. What does that mean?
1: Matriculate means to graduate.
0: Oh, okay.
2: No. Do you remember when he said matriculate the ball down the field?
0: Wait, did you just say McKenzie's wrong?
3: You're wrong.
2: Yes.
1: I have to look that up then.
2: Yeah, look and see what matriculate means.
1: Matriculate. To enroll or be formally admitted as a student at a college or university.
2: Really? No,
3: you're wrong.
0: Then you're wrong, Greg.
2: I guess I am wrong. Well, okay.
0: Doesn't that...
2: Lord, mark that day. Mark that day on the calendar.
0: Well, see how I feel now? Every day working with
2: every
0: her.
2: Every day, buddy. Uh-huh. Every day, yep.
0: What do we got on text, McKenzie?
1: Well, we got the word I had again.
0: Okay.
1: There's another bruh and a bro.
0: Uh-huh.
1: Let's see here.
0: Bro. What's up,
1: bro? I know. People agreeing with me that panties is horrible. One person wrote the word that we are all thinking of.
4: Moist.
0: There it is, right there.
1: We've had it on text. It's the first call we've had.
0: Golly.
1: That's the number one.
0: That took longer than I thought.
1: But couldn't even write it all the way out.
0: Couldn't even write it all the way out. That's funny.

0: 1506 says, moist has got to go, McKenzie.
1: I know.
0: 3520. Well, starting things off with a bang. By the way,
2: did I mention training camp?
1: Yeah, it's all on.
0: Did I mention that today at 8:30?
1: Oh, yeah.
0: We have got
1: we
0: your
1: found this out late.
0: VIP. I got a note Friday night. Mike, you want training camp passes for next week?
1: Yes, we do.
0: Absolutely. So 8:30 for August 4th, that's our day. August 4th, we can get you in up there. VIP access with our crew. So there you go. We'll do that at 8:30, okay? So stay by your radios. And we also have in Border War coming up at 7, Stray Cats too. So... QBs?
1: That was Stray Cats, everyone.
0: What did I say?
1: They said, Stray Cats. Okay, great.
0: Okay.
1: You're coming in hot.
0: What's new? QBs and rookies already reported to camp, McKenzie.
1: Yes.
0: Draft pick Emmett Johnson on the mic after.
3: I love it, man. Like I said, just being a receiving threat out the backfield in the NFL is big. Just showing them what I can do and then showing them that they can rely on me in the pass game is something I take big pride in.
0: Coach Reed jumped on the mic, laid it all out for us.
4: Before getting the rookies in, we've got the rookies and quarterbacks in. Selected vets are here, so we will be ready to go tomorrow. And then we'll do that for a couple days, and then the veterans come in, and then we'll start the camp from there.
0: So there you go. Training camp underway officially.
5: Meanwhile.
1: All right, if you're a fan of Lily's Cantina over on the Boulevard, listen up. Owners went to social media to ask for help to keep the doors open. They were one of those restaurants hit with really slow business during the World Cup. And then there was local construction there as well, slowing things down. So Lily spoke to Fox 4, says it's a very special place.
6: Everybody here is family, one way or the other. Yeah, even the dishwasher. Even my brother.
1: Yeah. All right. If you got tagged on a TTA, listen up. Mike, you want to...
0: Yeah, TTAs are temporary tag alerts.
1: Right.
0: Those are the ones in Missouri where they're the paper plates, and, you know, you can clearly see some of those
1: around
0: the day.
1: Yeah, it's way expired. So the Show Me States announced they are going to delay their new temporary tag system until February of next year.
0: That means we get another, you know, few months of TTAs. Okay.
1: So Sergeant Justin Ewings with the Missouri Highway Patrol says they're still going to enforce the law.
7: Registration violations is a common violation that we stop vehicles for. We still enforce registration as we always have.
0: I've never seen one pulled over.
1: I know. I don't think I have either. And we all know records are made to be broken. So how does George Brett feel about Salvador Perez breaking his home run record?
8: So today, I'm as proud as ever to share a spot in Royal history with you. Congrats. Your pal, Jorge.
1: Can we get George a Jorge jersey, please?
0: We need to.
1: I think he needs one.
0: Oh, it's good stuff.
1: He's always a good sport about stuff like that.
0: All right, like I said, coming up in an hour at Border War, McKenzie, we've got Stray Cats tickets.
1: Thank you for that. Uptown Theater, August 8th.
0: I didn't realize I was running so fast, though.
1: Yeah, you were.
0: It's been quite the weekend,
1: yes,
0: let me
1: I
0: tell
1: know.
0: You.
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14: 35 southbound from Pleasant Valley Road into downtown. No delays there. Got a stall out of the triangle. 470 westbound at 49 on the right shoulder. Kansas side, K10 eastbound from Woodland to downtown. It's wide open. I'm Wendy with your right now traffic.
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19: If I were to ask you what makes for a good night's sleep, you'd probably say a dark, quiet room, not too many things on your mind. But every night when you go to get some Z's, How often do you really think about the temperature in your bedroom? Temperature may be one of the most underappreciated factors in sleep. That's according to the Senior Vice President of Research and Scientific Affairs at the National Sleep Foundation. We often hear about lights and screens and stress, but even modest changes in temperature and airflow can influence both how quickly you fall asleep and how deeply you stay asleep. Most experts will recommend a room temperature of 60 to 67 degrees Fahrenheit. You might also experiment with your sheets and what you actually wear to bed. Play around a bit and see what improves your sleep. You might be delightfully surprised. I'm Dr. Sanjay Gupta, helping you live a better life.
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29: The brutal heat wave continues today. Low 80s this morning turn to upper 90s or even triple digits this afternoon. The heat index is going to be up around 110 yet again today. There is a low rain chance, but Tuesday brings more cloud cover, a little higher rain chance, and temperatures will trim back a little bit. Highs will be in the low 90s. From KCTV, I'm First Warm 5 Chief Meteorologist Luke Doris.
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33: Football is back.
1: I've been waiting. Oh, man, that's like an old friend coming back to town.
0: Isn't it? So 7:30, we're back at it with Name That Chief with the Kansas Lottery. You're shot at $100 in Kansas Lottery Chiefs Kingdom instant scratch tickets and get you in the running for that grand prize, which we give away Friday.
1: Oh, that's coming up.
0: Telling you, lots to do this week. And those training camp VIP passes for August 4th, do that at 8:30. So a couple reminders to get in your phone this morning.

0: Weston's got us locked in this morning, McKenzie.
1: Good morning, Weston.
2: Football is back.
1: Yeah, it is.
0: You're going to hear that a lot.
1: Here we go.
0: So, Mahomes cleared to practice. Our friends at KCTV5 caught up with QB1 on the recovery process on that knee. He said he had to put in the work. Told reporters that he actually got cleared for practice just a couple days ago.
3: Like 2 days ago. So I was able to go down and meet with Dr. Cooper and just kind of go through the stuff like that. And then him seeing the numbers and stuff that I've been putting up, he gave him the comfortability to let me go out there and be fully cleared to practice, which, I mean, I don't get hit, so that's one part of it, but it's still good to be out there and have bodies around and being able to go through and run the offense.
0: Yeah, McKenzie, there is nobody more excited to be on that field than Mahomes.
1: I bet.
3: I'm seeing cinder block walls rehabbing every single day in Kansas City, and so now to get out to be on that practice field with my teammates and my brothers, it's going to be a lot of fun.
1: You can hear the smile.
4: Once you win that Super Bowl, like everybody, media and endorsement deals and all this different stuff off the field comes flying at you.
0: No, you're exactly right. You can see it when he's talking to you. He's just beaming.
1: He's
0: man.
1: Ready.
0: So, training camp off and running, 8:30. We got your way to win VIP access in 8:30 this morning. A pair for August 4th. Put that in your phone.

0: Comic-Con over the weekend, McKenzie in San Diego.
1: Right. I
0: mean, boy, that's the big one.
1: It is.
0: Down at the convention
1: People
0: center there.
1: People go nuts for that.
0: They really do. John Cena got asked if he preferred coming to Comic-Con as a piece as Peacemaker or in a three-piece suit. And he totally pulled a U.
1: Yeah?
0: Totally complicated the answer.
1: Oh, good. I love that.
0: But at the same time, probably scored a whole bunch of points with his wife.
2: Selfishly, I love the date night aspect. Yeah. Anytime I can spend with my wife, that's great. Con-wise, it's all the fans know you're a fan.
3: Right now, traffic from the Certified Transmission Traffic Desk.
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5: Kansas side vehicle fire, 635 northbound past Merriam Drive. Two right lanes closed. Traffic is getting by. Emergency vehicles, 435 westbound past State Line on the right shoulders. 29 southbound from Davidson into downtown. No delays. I'm Wendy with your right now traffic.
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2: If I were to ask you what makes for a good night's sleep, you'd probably say a dark, quiet room, not too many things on your mind. But every night when you go to get some Z's, how often do you really think about the temperature in your bedroom? 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That's according to the Senior Vice President of Research and Scientific Affairs at the National Sleep Foundation. We often hear about lights and screens and stress, but even modest changes in temperature and airflow can influence both how quickly you fall asleep and how deeply you stay asleep. Most experts will recommend a room temperature of 60 to 67 degrees Fahrenheit. You might also experiment with your sheets and what you actually wear to bed. 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I'm Dr. Sanjay Gupta, helping you live a better life.
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0: There's Mackenzie. This is for you.
1: But you're not a germaphobe.
2: I'm not a germaphobe, and I think it's a real unattractive quality in someone else when they're like a germaphobe.
1: Especially in a man.
2: In a man, it is such a disgusting
1: deal breaker.
0: Oh.
1: Like a man who's worried about, like, I don't shake hands. It's like, you're a man.
2: Shake hands and then go wash your hands, you freak.
0: So at first I thought, do I want to do a nine listener poll with that? See if that's a deal breaker. But then this popped up.
3: Okay.
0: Mackenzie, what is the one thing you will never touch in public? Because I think everybody has that one thing.
3: I no longer pick up trash in public. That's something I used to kind of do.
0: Yeah.
3: And then I thought about where it might have been.
0: Correct.
3: And so, like, if there's a tissue or something on the ground,
0: oh, yeah,
3: I don't go near it. Even though,
0: no way.
3: But I also look at that and I worry. I'm like, somebody could step on that wrong and slip and fall and get hurt.
0: Well.
3: And I don't love that.
0: But you ain't picking it up.
3: But I'm like, bah.
0: Yeah, no, I'm out. For me, it's the bathroom handles in public restrooms when I'm walking out. For whatever reason, I don't mind going in. But I've seen enough people not wash their hands in bathrooms.
3: Post-COVID, I will oftentimes do that, too.
0: Like, now
3: like have a paper towel. I'll keep a paper towel in my hand, open the door.
0: Or I'll pull my shirt up and I'll use, you know,
3: And some of them have that little foot thing you can use. I love that.
0: Love that thing. But yeah, that's my thing. So what about you in the car right now? Heading to work, you're at work already, wherever you might
1: be.
0: Maybe
1: you're on
0: your bus.
1: I'm not touching that in public.
0: What is the one thing that you are not touching in public? What is the one?

0: All right, these are the things that you're out in public. What are you not touching? What's one thing you don't touch in public?
1: I won't touch anything, Mike and Mackenzie. I'm a germaphobe.
2: Oh, okay.
1: I will not touch anything.
0: Oh, no,
1: and
0: Dad.
1: I keep a bleach towel in my hand at work all day long.
0: Desiree.
2: Desiree.
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3: The gas pump handle.
2: Oh, I've heard of people who won't do that.
0: It's,
2: sure.
0: Boy, that when you know that's got some stuff on it.
2: Yeah, that's got some stuff.
0: Thanks, buddy. Hello, what are you not touching in public?
4: I think I'm going to be the odd one today. I don't think there's nothing.
0: 94.9 KCMO, what do you got for us? What are you not touching in public?
5: It's that bathroom handle on the way out. There's no reason you should have to pull a door open to get out of it.
2: Right.
0: Yeah, that's a good point. Yeah, I'm with you on that. That's the one thing. I'm wigged out about that. 94.9 KCMO, what about you? What are you not touching?
6: Hey, I'm not touching the salt and pepper shakers on the restaurant tables.
0: You just never know, do you? You never know.
6: They never, and I don't do ketchup or mustard, so that's not an issue. But the salt and pepper shakers, they never get wiped down.
2: You know, I don't remember ever doing that when I was waiting tables.
0: If you work at a restaurant, do call us and let us know if you ever wash those down. Thank you. 94.9 KCMO, what are you not touching at a restaurant?
7: A drinking fountain.
0: Oh, yeah, no way. I don't see that many drinking fountains anymore, but I'm with you on that. Thank you. 94.9, what about you? What are you not touching in public?
8: Gotta be the bathroom doors.
2: Another bathroom door. Those are gonna,
0: I'm telling you, popular one. What's your name?
8: Jim the fireman.
0: A lot coming out of text here, Mackenzie.
2: Yeah, 2507 says handrails. I was thinking that when you're on the moving thing in the airport.
0: Have you ever watched the videos where they take a Lysol wipe?
2: Yeah.
0: Ugh.
2: And then elevator buttons, that's from our Scorpio friend. I never thought about that, but she's got a point.
0: Wait, our Scorpio friend?
2: Mm-hmm.
9: I'm a Scorpio, though.
0: I'm a Scorpio too.
2: So. I don't know what that means.
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13: Got the vehicle fire on the Kansas side. 635 northbound past Merriam Drive. Two right lanes closed. Stall coming out of the triangle. 470 westbound at 49 right shoulder. And emergency vehicles. 435 westbound past State Line right shoulder. I'm Wendy with your right now traffic.
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18: A better life with Dr. Sanjay Gupta.
19: How often do you stop to wonder whether you should share something that's revealing, maybe even embarrassing, with a partner, a friend, or even your boss? In her new book called Revealing, The Underrated Power of Oversharing, behavioral scientist Leslie John says doing just that can help you deepen relationships that are vital to your life. We need people to trust us in order to get things like love, friendship, and career success. That's what she told us. When you make yourself vulnerable by revealing something sensitive, it does make other people trust you. In turn, when you ask someone to reveal something about themselves, showing that interest will generally lead someone to like you more. Why? Because people like to be asked about themselves, she says. It also signals that they are discriminating and choosy, but in a good way. I'm Dr. Sanjay Gupta, helping you live a better life.
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0: Things you are not touching in public. Like nowadays, if there were still payphones around, McKenzie, that's something I'd be
2: yeah.
0: I ain't touching that. Nobody's washing that thing off. So what is it? You're out in public. It's the one thing that, man, you either don't touch it or you seriously try to avoid it. Our phones and texts, they're open now.

0: These are pretty funny, actually, Mackenzie.
1: Yeah.
0: These are the things. So Tina Fey was on with Amy Poehler talking about germaphobes and if it was a deal breaker or not. And Tina Fey says if a guy's a deal, germaphobe, doesn't want to shake hands, then, you know, she's out. Go wash your hands, you know?
1: Right.
0: So I thought, do we do a nine-lister poll with that? Being a deal breaker or just ask this question? What's the one thing in public you avoid touching at all costs? Mm-hmm. Pretty easy. Let's go.
2: The water faucets in the public bathroom. They just got done doing it. They're filthy. Water faucet knobs are nasty.
0: You're risking it right there. You might as well not even wash your hands.
2: Yeah, exactly.
3: Well, I don't know about you, but how many people have been to a Quick Trip? They got all their snacks, toss them up on the counter. The person rings them up.
0: Come on.
3: And then you go back out to your car and touch that stuff that's been on that counter and eat it.
0: Yeah, I know. I've had to, like, get out of my head on that. I know what you're talking about. Because you know that counter hadn't been wiped off in a little bit.
1: Hey!
0: What?
3: Nope. And everybody coughs on it.
1: Got rules for that.
0: Oh, they do?
1: Yep.
0: Oh, wait. McKenzie's kid works there. That's right. Hold on. Call him and ask him how often the counter gets cleaned.
1: Good Lord.
0: Hey, thank you for checking in, bud.
3: See ya.
0: All right, let's go to text. Well, we're waiting on that text back.
1: Yeah.
0: All right, what do we got on text?
1: Well, toilet handle. Yeah.
0: I use my foot.
1: I love an automatic flush.
0: Uh-huh.
1: I used to work at a place where they had a thing for the door, too. You just wave your hand and the door would open.
0: That's great.
1: So you never had to touch the door leaving the bathroom.
0: But you got
1: to
0: lock the lock.
1: Well, yeah.
0: Either way, you're hosed on that.
1: I don't like to touch menus on the table.
0: Oh,
1: yes.
0: That's a big one. Yes. Ugh.
1: Yeah, here's another one. I teach my kids to turn the water off with a paper towel.
0: Yeah.
1: The handle on the coffee maker.
0: The handle on your own coffee maker or the one?
1: And I always press the elevator buttons with a knuckle.
0: Dennis, thank you for that one.
1: I'll pop a squat before I use a porta potty.
0: Good Lord.
1: Okay.
0: I think we heard from her last week.
1: I think so.

0: right, let's get another round in here, Mackenzie. These are the things in public that you just absolutely, you're not touching that.
1: Right.
0: I don't know what's on that.
1: Exactly.
2: Toilet seat.
0: Oh, that's why
1: I'll use a foot. If the seat's up, I use my foot.
0: Yeah. And I like those little liner thingies they have.
1: Why do Pilates?
0: Thank you for that. We're with you. 100%. 94.9 KCMO, what are you not touching in public?
3: Well, I have more of a question. Okay. Maybe it's inappropriate. Somebody mentioned payphones, but back in the days when we were using payphones, I don't remember being worried about germs on the payphones. I don't remember anybody being worried about it. And I'm wondering if this is something that's changed as people have gotten older, or as, you know, as the times have changed. Is this just something we're starting to worry about now that we weren't worried about back then?
1: Well, when you're younger, you live forever and nothing can touch you.
0: Let's ask that. That
3: okay,
0: is
3: it. So
0: for anyone that used a payphone back in the day, were you ever worried about germs or anything on a phone? Because you're right. I don't think I thought about that until now. I was putting that in today's context.
1: Yeah,
0: that's
1: true.
0: A great point. All right. We're going to ask that question right now. What's your name?
3: My name's Dave.
0: Dave, thank you, man. So really, 913-408-7949. Payphone, we used them back in the day. None of us worried about germs on the phone.
1: I didn't think about that.
0: You just pulled up, popped your quarter in, made the call from your car. You thought you were on top of the world.
4: I'm good.
1: Okay. Wow. What?

0: real quick, these are the, now we've switched. It's kind of morphed into something completely different here of back in the day with payphones, when those were a thing.
1: Yeah, did you ever worry about germs?
0: Right, hello.
2: Of course not. We're Gen X. We're built different.
0: Yeah.
1: Exactly.
0: I love it. Thank you. 94.9 KCMO. Were you ever worried about germs on a payphone?
3: Well, what I'm thinking is you got to touch stuff. So I figure as long as you don't touch your eyes or your mouth until you wash your hands or get sanitizer, you should be okay.
0: Yeah, technically
1: That's a good point, too.
0: Yeah, no, fair. Thank you, buddy. 94.9, what about you? Were you ever worried about germs on a payphone?
4: Never.
0: I didn't think so.
1: Yeah.
0: 94.9, KCMO, were you ever worried about germs on a payphone?
5: Oh, yeah. There's some nasty people.
0: What's your name?
5: Cindy.
0: Hi, Cindy.
5: I also wanted to update y'all on the Benton curb. Yes, there's a slowdown.
0: Oh,
5: it's down to one lane.
0: Man, you know, that's going to get tricky next year as they're going to be redoing all that. So, hey, we appreciate you checking in. Are you going to eastbound or westbound?
5: I'm headed to Independent.
0: Eastbound.
5: Okay, thank you.
0: Appreciate you. Thank you. Bye.
5: All right.
0: All right, next up. Were you ever worried about germs on a payphone?
6: Only if it looked like something had been spilled on it.
1: Right.
0: You're thinking this through.
1: If it ain't sticky, it's fine.
0: All right, we got to get to entertainment, McKenzie. Thank you for the call. What's your name?
6: Ella in Rich Hill.
0: Some entertainment, McKenzie.
1: So over at Comic-Con, all the Marvel nuts took the stage. There's Robert Downey Jr., Iron Man himself, picking someone out of the crowd.
7: Who's this guy with the swords and stuff? I saw that you had your hand up, maybe?
8: Yeah. Can we get him a microphone?
1: It's Ryan Reynolds.
8: Can we get a microphone?
7: Oh, I have one.
1: Yeah. While we're talking Comic-Con, the other Ryan Gosling, made a little announcement.
7: As you know, this is a character I've wanted to play for a very long time.
1: So he's going to be playing Ghost Rider in an upcoming film. So remember Nicolas Cage played Ghost Rider in another multiverse?
9: The story goes that he'll be normal during the day, but at night, in the presence of evil.
1: Okay.
9: The Rider takes over.
0: So
1: So this is crazy. I put these pieces together yesterday.
0: Uh-huh.
1: Do you remember who played the romantic interest in that film?
0: In Ghost Rider?
1: In Ghost Rider with Nicolas Cage.
0: No.
1: It was Eva Mendes.
0: Oh, that's right.
1: Who is married to?
0: I don't know.
1: Ryan Gosling.
0: What?
1: She and Ryan Gosling are married. They've got two kids. They keep it very low-key.
0: Okay.
1: Out in public.
0: Thank you.
1: Actor Rick Moranis has been off the radar a while, but he was at Comic-Con promoting his comeback in Spaceballs 2.
7: I really wasn't retired. I was just negotiating. It just felt like this is it. It's time.
1: Can look for that next April.
0: All right, then.
1: And welcome to Shark Week.
0: Yeah.
1: Please celebrate responsibly. It rolled out last night with comedian Ken Jeong.
0: Okay.
10: Anyone that's ever been in a team pop and lockathon knows you need at least 7 people to stand a chance.
1: You know me, any community option I have to play.
0: Fair enough.
1: That's on Discovery and HBO Max.
0: Yep.
1: John Cusack. Oh, we all had a crush on him when he was Lloyd Dobler in Say Anything.
11: I don't want to sell anything, buy anything, or process anything as a career. I don't want to sell anything bought or processed, or buy anything sold or processed, or process anything sold bought.
1: But we haven't seen him on screen for a while. It turns out he's been writing a graphic novel or a comic book,
11: and
1: as
11: when
1: most people
11: ask
1: call
11: somebody to put like $20-30 million into a bank account, they want to have an opinion, and they, you know, they're afraid and all that stuff. So
1: he likes it. There's no committee with the comics. He can just do his thing instead of worrying about all the investors in a movie.

0: Yoda.
1: Red Kingdom.
2: Yeah.
3: I don't know if you realize this, everybody, but football's back.
4: It is.
3: So, yesterday, training camp. Rookie, new draft pick, Emmitt Johnson on the mic with training camp.
5: I love it, man. Like I said, just being a receiving threat out the backfield in the NFL is big. Just showing them what I can do and then showing them that they can rely on me in the pass game is something I take big pride in.
6: Football is back.
3: It all does it.
4: Yep.
3: Coach Reed took the mic yesterday.
7: Look forward to getting the rookies in. We've got the rookies and quarterbacks in. Selected vets are here, so we will be ready to go tomorrow, and then we'll do that for a couple days, and then the veterans come in, and then we'll start the camp from there.
3: There you go. And, of course, QB1 talking about getting cleared a couple days ago.
8: Like 2 days ago. So I was able to go down and meet with Dr. Cooper and just kind of go through the stuff like that, and then him seeing the numbers and stuff that I've been putting up gave him the comfortability to let me go out there and be fully cleared to practice, which, I mean, I don't get hit, so that's one part of it, but it's still good to be out there and have bodies around and be able to go through and run the offense.
3: Good Lord. Either way, it's back, everybody.
9: Meanwhile,
4: here, fan of Lily's Cantina on the Boulevard. Listen up. The owners went to social media to ask for help to keep the doors open. So they were hit with a lot of slow business during World Cup, and then local construction also slowed things down. Lily herself spoke to Fox 4, says it's a special place.
10: Everybody here is family, one way or the other. Yeah, even the dishwasher. He's my brother.
3: So maybe go down and see Lily's today.
4: Yeah. You got tagged on a TTA. Listen up.
3: Now, TTAs are temporary tag alerts, mm-hmm. which we're going to get a couple extra, months out of.
4: Going to get some more time out of them because the Show Me States announced they're going to delay their new temporary tag system until February of next year. Sergeant Justin Ewing with the Missouri Highway Patrol says they're still going to enforce the laws.
11: Registration violations is a common violation that we stop vehicles for. We still enforce registration as we always have.
4: Hey, congratulations to Carlos Beltran.
3: Yeah.
4: Inducted into the Baseball Hall of Fame over the weekend.
3: Yep.
4: And of course, we all know those records made to be broken. So how does George Brett feel about Salvador Perez breaking his home run record?
12: So today, I'm as proud as ever to share a spot in Royal history with you. Congrats. Your pal, Jorge.
4: Yeah, we need to get George a Jorge jersey.
3: That's fantastic.
4: Let's play some Border War, Mike.
3: I'm all right with that. Let's go. Take call number 9 right now, 913-408-7949. 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Today on the line, Stray Cats tickets, McKenzie.
4: Yeah, they're going to be at the Uptown August 8th.
3: Uptown August 8th. We'll get you in. 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We got it? Our phone number, 913-408-7949. Good luck.
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17: 49 northbound from Belton up to the Triangle. So far, no delays there. 470 westbound from Raytown Road, wide open through the Grandview Triangle over to State Line. No issues. Kansas I-35 north and southbound at Shawnee Mission Parkway. No delay. I'm Wendy with your Right Now traffic.
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31: Round 3 of nasty heat for us today. Temperatures this morning in the low 80s, but it's very humid again. So the afternoon high of 98, it's going to feel more like 110 or thereabouts. There is a low rain chance today, too. Tuesday, getting a little bit better. Highs in the low 90s, it's still very humid, but cloud cover and a 30% chance for rain help trim the heat a bit. From KCTV, I'm First Warn 5 Chief Meteorologist Luke Doris.
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3: Hello, hello. Who's this?
1: This is Amy.
3: Amy, number 9. You're going to play some Border War today, okay?
1: Yes.
3: Tell us what side of the state line you're on.
1: I'm on Kansas.
3: All right. We got Kansas covered there. Let's find some Missouri. Kansas,
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3: 94.9 KCML. Who is this?
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3: Tell me you're on the Missouri side.
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3: Ooh, you're going to play some Border War today, Rhonda.
5: Yay.
3: Don't you go anywhere.

0: It's Bugs Bunny Day. He made his first appearance on this day in 1940. So okay. Question number one. Who voiced Bugs Bunny? Was it Jim Cummings?
1: Toto.
0: Toto is Amy.
1: Mel Blanc.
0: Correct.
2: Nailed it.
3: What's up, Doc?
2: Question number two. All for sweet deals. Get half off deals right to your email. Click the link at 949kcmo.com. Question two. Bugs gets lost and realizes he should have taken a left turn where? Was it A, Sheboygan?
1: Toto.
2: Amy.
1: Albuquerque?
2: Dang.
0: It happens again and again.
3: I knew I should have taken that left turn at Albuquerque.
0: Oh, well, that's Amy.
2: Amy, congratulations. You're going to go see the Stray Cats. Hold on here. We're going to give Rhonda some bragging rights. Yeah. Rhonda, I'm sorry. Rhonda. It doesn't sound like you had a chance there.
0: What is the name?
1: No, it's all good.
0: What is the name of the witch in Looney Tunes? Is it Sabrina? Is it Witch Hazel? Or is it Evil Edna?
1: Evil Edna.
2: Now, hold on. Hold on here. Now, Amy, is she right or wrong?
1: She is wrong.
2: What is the correct answer?
1: Witch Hazel.
2: Okay. Rhonda, it's true.
0: It is Witch Hazel.
2: I think Amy just knew her Bugs Bunny. So.
0: I guess.
1: Oh, absolutely.
2: Well, Rhonda, listen, thank you for playing with us today. We appreciate it. Amy, you're going to go see the Stray Cats. They're going to be Uptown Theater August the 8th.

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3: 49 northbound from Belton up to the Triangle. So far, no delays there. 470 westbound from Raytown Road, wide open through the Grandview Triangle over to State Line. No issues. Kansas side, 35 north and southbound at Shawnee Mission Parkway. No delay. I'm Wendy with your right now traffic.
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8: 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But every night when you go to get some Z's, how often do you really think about the temperature in your bedroom? Temperature may be one of the most underappreciated factors in sleep. That's according to the Senior Vice President of Research and Scientific Affairs at the National Sleep Foundation. We often hear about lights and screens and stress, but even modest changes in temperature and airflow can influence both how quickly you fall asleep and how deeply you stay asleep. Most experts will recommend a room temperature of 60 to 67 degrees Fahrenheit. You might also experiment with your sheets and what you actually wear to bed. Play around a bit and see what improves your sleep. You might be delightfully surprised. I'm Dr. Sanjay Gupta, helping you live a better life.
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8: So Luke McKay says today is another one of those super hot days.
9: No.
8: But I think he says by Thursday we should be somewhat.
9: Oh, I've looked ahead. Don't you worry.
8: I'm sure you have. What do you always say about the month of August?
9: It's my stabby month, Mike.
8: Oh, you're the only one that ever says that. Just saying.
9: Not the only one.
8: I think

0: always interesting when your hand is raised.
1: 5989 says Mackenzie's not the only one who says this is her stabby month.
0: Oh.
1: It's my stabby month also.
0: All right.
1: Thank
0: then.
1: You.
0: Well, thank you. Don't encourage her. Pop quiz, everybody. You got your phones nearby. You can call or text on this, but we prefer you call. Quick, easy pop quiz. 51% of people say they give this up to be debt-free. One of these three answers is it.
1: Okay.
0: Coffee, chocolate, or wine, Mackenzie? 51% of people say they give it up to be debt-free.
1: I bet it's coffee.
0: Chocolate, or wine. You're going coffee? What do you think? Is Mackenzie right or wrong? 913-408-7949 gets you to us. Little instant pop quiz. We're just all trying to figure out a Monday right now. So let's do it. 51% of people say they give this up to be debt-free. We talking coffee, we talking chocolate, or we talking wine? 913-408-7949. What are you yawning
1: for? Nothing. I'm fine.
0: You should not be yawning.
1: I need some more coffee.
0: No kidding.
1: I gave

0: Tears for Fears on 94.9 KCMO. My name is Mike. There's McKenzie. So 51% of people on this New Deal say they give up one of these things to be debt-free. Chocolate, coffee, or wine, McKenzie. Okay. You've locked in coffee.
1: I said coffee, yeah.
0: All right, let's see what you say.
2: Coffee, for sure.
0: All right, you're going to lock in coffee. Thank you for calling.
2: I'm giving up wine because I don't drink.
1: Well, that makes it easy. Yeah.
0: Win-win and everything for you. Thank you.
3: Coffee.
2: Coffee.
0: Another one for coffee. What's your name?
2: Crystal.
0: Where are we at on text, McKenzie?
1: Oh, it's coffee all over the place.
0: Coffee all over the place? Mm-hmm. All right, 51% of people say they give this up for a year to be debt-free. Coffee, wine, or chocolate? McKenzie, I'm sorry, you're wrong. It is chocolate.
1: Really? No one even said chocolate.
0: I don't make them up. I just have the answers.
1: Okay.
0: I just report. Are you ready?
1: It's time.
0: Kansas Lottery. We're going to get somebody in here. Get those $100 in Kansas Lottery Chiefs Kingdom Instant Scratch tickets. Get you the right for that grand prize that we give away Friday. Earlier, we're calling number 9. Next.
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6: 35 north and southbound at Santa Fe, a steady flow and no delays there. 35 southbound from Pleasant Valley Road. Coming into downtown, again, no delays. Drive time is 12 minutes. The one slow spot is 70 eastbound at Van Brunt, and it's a steady slow flow there.
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11: A better life with Dr. Sanjay Gupta.
12: They say consistency is key, but sometimes you just got to switch it up. A new study out of Harvard School of Public Health found that varying your exercise routine could add years to your life. What exercise someone did didn't matter much. What did matter was that all the exercises together worked all the muscle groups in their body. Now, an added benefit to changing things up is it can help you push through the plateau effect. That's when your body gets so efficient at doing something that you actually stop getting better at it. And we know from previous research that specializing in any one sport at a young age can make someone actually more prone to injury. And as experts we talk to point out, even elite athletes switch up things with their workouts, making sure to target strength, cardio, flexibility, balance, and doing that every single week. I'm Dr. Sanjay Gupta, helping you live a better life.
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2: All right, so we got five people already in the running for that big grand prize, McKenzie.
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3: $100 in Kansas Lottery Chiefs Kingdom Instant Scratch tickets. And then how about a grocery card for $100?
2: We'll take that. So right now, though, on the line instantly. You get in here, we need caller number 9, we need 10, we need number 11 as well. Somebody is going to pull off an instant $100 in Kansas Lottery Chiefs Kingdom instant scratch tickets right now. So, again, we need caller number 9, caller number 10, and we need caller number 11. So, that's how it's going to work. Caller number 9 will be in control. And essentially, caller 11 has the shot to win for not doing anything.
3: Exactly.
2: So, get ready. Callers 9, 10, and 11, we need you now.

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0: All right, so Lindsay, congratulations. You are caller number 9. Where are you calling us from today?
3: Lone Jack.
0: All right, you're in Lone Jack.
4: I love it.
0: So, Lindsay, here's the deal. I'm going to ask you a question here about one of our chiefs, and I'm going to give you a multiple choice answer. If you get this right out of the gate, that's it. You're going to pick up $100 in Kansas Lottery Chiefs Kingdom Instant Scratch tickets instantly, okay?
3: Okay.
0: Now, if you get this wrong, then we have to move on to caller number 10. That is Linda. Now, Linda, if we go to you, there's a little bit of a plot twist that we'll get to in just a matter of seconds. But here's the deal. Melanie, caller number 11, if somehow Linda gets things wrong and it all goes wrong, you're going to win for doing nothing, okay?
4: Love that.
0: You ready for your question there, Lindsay?
3: I'm ready.
0: Here we go. Which Chiefs QB quarterback holds the team record for most passing yards in a single game? Is it Patrick Mahomes? Is it Joe Montana? Or is it Elvis Gerbach?
3: Oh, I don't know that I ever... Elvis Gerbach, let's try him.
0: You're going to go Elvis Gerbach. Is that your final answer?
3: Let's try it.
0: That is your final answer.
4: Okay. Wow.
0: Which Chief QB holds the team record for most passing yards in a single game? It happened November 5th, 2000. Completed a 39 of 53 passes for 504 yards. McKenzie, do you know who it was?
4: No.
0: It was Elvis Gerbach.
4: Oh, my gosh, Lindsay.
3: No way.
0: Lindsay.
4: Did you just totally guess that?
3: I don't even know.
4: Okay.
3: I'm too young for that, but I guess.
0: Oh, that's fantastic. Well, listen, Linda, would you have had any idea on that?
5: No. I would have guessed somebody else. I was throwing it back there.
0: All right. So, hey, Melanie, thanks for playing along too, okay?
3: Thank you.
0: All right, so ladies, I'm going to put everybody on hold.
4: Boy, Lindsay,
0: we're coming
4: just
0: back
4: knocked
0: here.
4: It out.
0: Man, no joke. Elvis Gerbach there. November 5th, 2000. That's how we do it. Name That Chief. It's going to be returning for the Kansas Lottery tomorrow
4: yep,
0: again.
4: We'll do it again on Tuesday.
0: Same bat time, same bat channel. Now, while we're talking our Chiefs, training camp, 8:30.
4: We're going to have some tickets for you.
0: We can get you in August 4th.

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0: just because it's Monday and I know some of us need a laugh out there this morning.
1: Sure.
0: Might like this.
2: You want to know something wild? I keep seeing all these videos of people that are like, oh my God, fresh fruits and vegetables right now are making people sick. Lettuce and tomatoes, all this good health food, and it's turning people's into fire hoses. You know what isn't doing that?
1: Well,
2: Dr. What? Pepper.
1: Yep. Love me some Diet Dr. Pepper.
2: It's a good thing that's all I live on.

0: This is fantastic, McKenzie. I saw this today. All right, let's go to, we need to go to Liverpool for this mentally, okay?
1: Uh-huh.
0: I want you to, whatever you think Liverpool traffic looks like, okay?
1: Uh-huh.
0: Get that picture in
1: your
0: head.
1: It's on the other side of the road.
0: Right. So they're driving on the wrong side. You know, yellows, little taxis everywhere. And there's also the magical mystery bus unofficial tour happening.
1: Okay.
0: You know where I'm going with this?
1: Uh-huh.
0: And so this Beatles tour bus is driving around, giving tours around the city, when all of a sudden, Paul McCartney sees it in his car behind the bus, rolls his window down, and it sounds a little bit like this. So Paul is driving by.
1: It just happens to see the bus.
0: Everybody sees him on the bus.
1: That's hilarious.
0: And here's the other crazy part. He puts his phone up. He's on the phone with Ringo. What are the odds of that?
1: That's crazy.
0: So anyway, gave that crew and the tour, you know, time of their life. So, McKenzie, who was it for you? What celebrity did you accidentally run into? And did you say anything?
1: I saw Steven Tyler.
0: Where?
1: At Jerusalem Cafe.
0: In Westport?
1: Yeah.
0: When?
1: A long time ago.
0: What'd you say to him?
1: Well, it was when I was working in Westport.
0: Yeah.
1: So way back.
0: Okay.
1: I told him I really enjoyed his work on The Simpsons.
0: Of course. Of all things. Not, I love Permanent Vacation, man.
1: Nope.
0: I love the
1: I told him the truth that I really liked him on The Simpsons.
0: That is funny.
1: He said it was a fun thing to do.
0: 913-408-7949. Who was it for you? Which celebrity did you accidentally run into? And did you say

0: So if you missed it a minute ago, over the weekend in Liverpool, there's a magical mystery bus tour that runs over there.
1: That sounds amazing.
0: Big old bus, all about the Beatles, and none other than Paul McCartney is in the car next to the bus. So the window rolls down, there's Paul. He surprises the bus, waves at him, everything. And he happens to be on the phone with Ringo at the time. Like, you can't make this up.
1: It's crazy.
0: And he shows his phone to everybody on the bus.
1: Hi,
0: and you
1: everybody.
0: Clearly see, and he's doing a FaceTime call with Ringo. So not only do they see Paul McCartney in the flesh, but he's on the phone with Ringo. So
1: in Liverpool.
0: It's just fantastic. So here we go. Who was that celebrity that you ran into by accident, and did you say anything to him?
2: It's not a huge superstar, but I was at the concert at Sandstone for Weezer and Stellastar.
0: Yeah.
2: And we got pictures. With Stellastar. My friend is a huge Stellastar fan. It's no longer around.
0: Nice.
2: She was so excited.
0: And it was just an accident, and you're glad it happened.
1: That's
0: it's
1: cool.
0: A memory you got for life. I love
2: and
0: it.
2: And I've got, and they signed tote bags for us, too. And
1: nice.
0: I love it. They sound like good guys, man. What's your name?
2: It's Ben.
0: Thanks, Ben.
1: Thanks,
0: appreciate
1: Ben.
0: You, buddy. 94.9 KCMO, who was it for you?
3: It was Danny Glover up at KCI Airport.
1: Oh,
0: that's
1: hilarious.
0: Awesome. Did
1: Danny
0: you say anything?
1: Glover.
3: He shook me and my buddy's hand. We were on lunch, and he told us he only comes to Kansas City for barbecue.
1: Nice. All right. Good man.
0: Brother, man, I thank you for that. Appreciate it. Danny Glover.
1: It's a good enough reason.
0: 94.9 KCMO. What about you? Who was it?
4: Dick Clark over at American Bandstand Restaurant.
1: Oh, yeah, because he had that place.
0: That's right.
1: Back in the day. I remember that.
0: Boy, that was cool. And nice. Was he cool? Did you get to say anything to him?
4: Yeah, I mean, I got his autograph on one of the program menus, and the funny thing was he was at the bar. They were just open, and he was checking things out and everything, and they were busy. So we're sitting at the bar waiting for a table. My husband said, well, there's Dick Clark right there. And I'm like, no, it's not. And he had his back to us. And I said, it's some kid.
0: What was his drink of choice?
4: He wasn't drinking. He was like, they were touring and looking at things and seeing how things were going. Got it.

0: And it all started with all those people on that Beatles tour bus getting to see Paul McCartney right next to him on the tour.
1: What a funny thing.
0: Ironic. So who's a celebrity you met on accident, and did you say anything to him?
2: I ran into Rascal Flatts and had lunch with him.
0: What?
1: Oh, nice.
0: Wait, you just like randomly had lunch with Rascal Flatts?
2: I did. we were catering for their concert, and they happened to be down where we were checking out what we brought, and they just invited us to stay and have lunch with them.
1: Oh, that's nice.
0: What a nice young bunch of guys, yeah. Mackenzie. What's your name?
2: Yeah, Jennifer.
0: Did they sign anything for you?
2: No, we didn't ask for it because it was just way awesome to have lunch.
1: Yeah.
2: This is actually Jin Jin from last week.
0: Oh, hey, you. I'm glad you checked back in. All right, the celebs you managed to run into on accident.
1: Yeah, these are fun stories. We like them.
0: And did you say anything?

0: celebs that you ran into by accident. And when Kizzy and I want to know, what'd you say to
1: him? Right.
0: Because there's always that awkward moment. You're like, do I say something? Do I not say something? Do I need to acknowledge him? Not acknowledge him? Let's go.
2: We were in St. Louis. Me and two of my friends were at a Drury Inn in St. Louis. And we ran into that wrestler, Bruiser Brody.
1: Oh, funny.
0: At the Drury Inn in St. Louis.
1: Well, they got to stay somewhere.
0: That's right. Did you say anything to him?
2: Yeah, actually, I was looking at him, but my friend, he's like 6'4". He's like, man, you're huge.
1: Yeah. I'm like,
2: he is huge.
0: All right, who'd you run into? Hello.
3: Mine was Tony Dorsett and Alex Smith.
0: Oh, yeah. Good old Alex Smith. Nice work, Big Lee.
4: It was George Brett. I ran into him on an elevator. Didn't recognize who he was until he got ready to get out the elevator, and he smiled at me.
0: Yeah. He got you then,
1: didn't he? He's a good guy. He's kind of a private guy, but he's a good guy.
0: George Brett. Now, where were you? I got to ask.
4: Oh, I was at the stadium, at the Royal Stadium. I was doing a job out there, and he was on the elevator. He got on the elevator,
0: That's cool.
4: I was on the elevator going up.
0: Thank you for that. What's your name?
4: John.
0: John, thank you, man. Speaking of George, his little message for Salvy, I love it.
1: That was fun.
5: So today, I'm as proud as ever to share a spot in Royal history with you. Congrats. Your pal, Jorge.
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9: More slow pockets around the metro. K-10 eastbound at Woodland, steady slow go. 435 southbound at Shawnee Mission Parkway, slow pocket. 35 northbound, the on-ramp from 119th. Be ready to stop for the stall. I'm Wendy with your right now traffic.
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1: 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A better life with Dr. Sanjay Gupta.
2: How often do you stop to wonder whether you should share something that's revealing? Maybe even embarrassing, with a partner, a friend, or even your boss. In her new book called Revealing, The Underrated Power of Oversharing, behavioral scientist Leslie John says doing just that can help you deepen relationships that are vital to your life. We need people to trust us in order to get things like love, friendship, and career success. That's what she told us. When you make yourself vulnerable by revealing something sensitive, it does make other people trust you. In turn, when you ask someone to reveal something about themselves, showing that interest will generally lead someone to like you more. Why? Because people like to be asked about themselves, she says. It also signals that they are discriminating and choosy, but in a good way. I'm Dr. Sanjay Gupta, helping you live a better life.
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4: Damn.
5: It'll feel like 118 in some areas today with the heat index.
4: Good grief. Did you say 118?
5: Depending on where you are, yeah.
4: Heat index?
5: Mm-hmm.
4: Today's not the day to mow the yard.
5: No!

0: So these are the celebrities you've accidentally run into out in public. And then the other part of that is, did you say anything to them?
1: Right.
0: My name's Mike, that's McKenzie. Welcome in, 94.9 KCMO. Let's go. Who was it?
2: Paul Rudd.
0: Oh, I love it.
1: Oh, where'd you run into him?
2: Actually at a funeral.
0: Of all things.
1: Huh.
0: Did you say anything to Paul at the funeral?
2: Yeah, I told him it was about time he showed up.
0: Wow. Of course you did, Carrie. Nice work. 94.9 KCMO, who'd you run into?
3: Well, I lived in California, so I ran into Demi Moore in the Marie Callender.
0: Demi at a Marie Callender.
1: Marie Callender.
0: I guess so I don't think of Demi Moore going to a Marie Callender.
1: How would you put those two together?
0: Did you say anything to her?
3: It was the early 80s.
0: Yeah.
3: So my friend went and got her. She was on General Hospital at the time.
0: Yeah.
3: So my friend got her autograph. I didn't talk to her.
0: Well, hey, at least you got something out of it. Nice. But Marie Callender's, that's something I wouldn't have
1: thought
0: of.
1: That is funny.
0: Hey, thank you for that one.
1: Was the Boston market too busy?
0: No.
1: What?
0: Oh, no, I lost him. Let's go over here. What about you? Who'd you run into?
4: Will Smith.
0: Cool. Where?
4: I was working down on the plaza. We were doing some construction work to the garages.
0: Yeah.
4: And I was up on a scaffold. I was doing some concrete work. And this couple came out of the theater across the street. And he was standing there looking at me. And he was really close to my scaffolding. And I was dropping concrete on the ground.
1: Right. Oh, okay.
4: And I happened to look back and I said, sir, you're going to ruin your nice suit. And he said, oh, okay. And he stepped back a couple of steps.
0: Yeah.
4: And I didn't recognize him. But then he started to watch me for a few minutes. He started to walk away. And I looked again. And I was like, well, that was Neil Smith.
0: See, that's how it happens. You know?
1: That's pretty cool.
0: McKenzie text. Let's go to it.
1: Desiree was at a bar in Southwest Philly and ran into Hall and Oates.
0: Both
1: they
0: Hall
1: were
0: and
1: a little tipsy and did a little concert there at the bar.
0: Wait, and they were getting along at that moment? Okay, good.
1: Well, this is back in the day. Rod Stewart in his Bearcat car? I don't know what that means.
0: Oh, no, it's nuts.
1: Oh, okay. And Ashton Kutcher and Mila Kunis. That was in Beverly Hills.
0: Look
1: way to go.
0: You.
1: 0891.

0: McKenzie, stand by for respect here, all right? Hang on.
1: Okay. A total eclipse of
0: the heart. Let's get one more round in here. These are the celebs that you accidentally ran into. And did you say anything to them?
2: Hey, it's Casey Cathy. We used to go to a little bar after work frequently and ran into Joe Montana and Marcus Allen sitting at the table.
1: Oh, sure. I believe it. Yeah, they were out and about.
2: Yeah. It was just, you know, everybody left them alone, just kind of acknowledged they were there.
1: Nice. But
2: yeah.
0: We're breathing the same air.
1: Yeah, they're just people.
0: Hey.
2: Yeah, exactly.
0: Thanks for having us on.
1: Who was it for you?
3: Walter Payton in Benahanas, Schaumburg, Illinois.
0: That's fantastic.
1: Oh, cool.
0: McKenzie, who did Walter Payton play for?
1: The football people.
0: Chicago Bears. Thank you, buddy. Appreciate you. What about you? Who was it? Who'd you meet? Did you say anything?
4: Eric Stone Street at Jersey Mike's in Lenexa. I did not say anything because he was eating with his mother.
0: No, you don't want to interrupt time with mom.
1: Well.
0: McKenzie, what about that one on 2345?
1: I met Susan Sarandon at a wedding in New York City. I was early postpartum. Sounded like an idiot when the bride introduced me to her.
0: Oh, that's funny.
1: Oh, yeah, that's not a good time to meet people.
0: What do you say to Susan Sarandon, though, when you meet her?
1: I don't know. I love her.
0: What would you say if Susan Sarandon walked in the door right now? What would you say?
1: I'd say Annie Savoy was my model for womanhood.
0: Okay. Thank you.
1: Uh-huh.
0: I knew you'd have something.
5: 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R-E-S-P-E-C-T.
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0: What?
1: Hosting an event to make sure students have the supplies and health care they need to have a successful school year. Rory Kirk is with Samuel U. Rogers, says the need is bigger than ever.
6: Well, I think what has changed is that more people need more services, and I think that's the key. So that's why we're out here, is to try to do, again, our part.
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9: 69 north and southbound at 119th, a steady flow with no delays there. 635 north and southbound at State Avenue, no delays. And westbound 70 at the Benton Curve, it's wide open, no delays there. No accidents to report. I'm Wendy with your right now traffic.
10: 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Welcome to
0: the... Just wanted to make sure you know where you're at.
11: I can't see with this.
1: Yeah.
12: Ooh, hamstrings aren't too bad. Oh, don't think they're kidding
0: me. Anyway, McKenzie, training camp got underway. Heard from Coach Reed earlier. Heard from Emma Johnson. Heard from Mahomes.
1: Yep.
0: August the 4th.
1: Locked and loaded.
0: VIP access into training camp. We'll take call number 9 right now. Yes, we're talking that training camp. St. Joe, Missouri Western. August the 4th, we can get you in VIP style, and all we need is call number 9 right now. It's our phone number, 913-408-7949.
1: It's a pair of passes.
0: That work for you?
1: Yep.
0: You can't take these, McKenzie.
1: I...
11: All right, now.
0: Thank you, Travis.

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1: Good morning. 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
2: Hey, you're number nine. Who's this?
1: Holy moly. My name is Celinda Yelton.
2: Hey, Celinda. Hope you're available August 4th.
1: I am sure going to be.
2: Okay.
0: You're going to be up at training camp. 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Training camp with the guys.
1: Well, that's just going to be a time of my life, I'll tell you.
0: Pictures, pictures, pictures, okay?
2: 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And stay hydrated.
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0: 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We just got in Celinda, but tomorrow, same time, we'll have another set, okay?
1: I will definitely do that. Thank you. Have a good day.
0: Thank you. 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Celinda just got this pair, but we'll have another set tomorrow about the same time, okay?
3: Sounds good. Thanks.
0: All right, buddy. 8:30. 94.9 KCMO. Tomorrow, same time, we're going to have another set of these passes, okay?
4: Awesome. Thank you.
0: Thank you. Yeah, Celinda just got these, though. 94.9 KCMO. We just gave our passes this time to Celinda, but we've got more tomorrow, okay?
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0: Kenzie, that heat warning going through what, tomorrow at 10?
1: Yeah, tomorrow more. I think it's more like 7, but yeah, it's going to be
0: hot.
1: Heat index is over 110.
0: Hot,
1: bad.
0: All right, just getting through a Monday right now. Let's go back to it. These are some of the calls or the people that you met just by accident, celebrity-wise. And we want to know if you talked to them.
2: Hey, you guys still doing some of those who'd you run into
1: sure.
2: things?
0: Yeah, who'd you run into?
2: That guy, Tony Gonzalez. She used to play for the Chiefs.
0: You better believe it. Tony G, man.
2: I was out Christmas shopping with my daughter, who's now 30, and she was about 3 at the time. And I ran into him at Target over off 119th. I believe it's Metcalf over there.
0: Yeah, what was he buying?
2: Some lady in a Mark cart, an older lady, she goes, "Hey, can I have your autograph?" And he says, "Oh, yeah, sure." And he was talking on the phone, sound like to his girlfriend or something.
0: Huh.
2: And as she reached forward to hand him the paper, she literally tackled him. She ran him over.
0: That's funny.
2: I got ran over by a Mark cart.
0: Oh, that's awesome. Ran

0: I got ran over by a marker.
1: I mean,
2: you got to be careful.
1: Sometimes you actually hit the accelerator on those things. Did you ever roll those in, like, after hours?
2: No.
1: You never worked retail like that, did you?
2: No.
1: Oh, man. They're actually faster than you think.
2: I bet.
1: They beep when you back up. All that good stuff.

0: Yeah, a lot of people asking us, are you guys going to have more of those VIP training camp passes?
1: Sure.
0: Absolutely. So here's what you need to know. One radio station, 94.9 KCMO, 8:30 tomorrow. Another shot, VIP access, training camp, St. Joe, Missouri Western for August 4th. Did I miss anything?
1: I think you got it.
0: There you go. Again, 8:30 tomorrow, Tuesday. So what you were telling me something earlier, Mackenzie. I thought we got to come on the radio.
1: So I have this dream. I think there are some dreams that everyone has.
0: Okay.
1: Like the dream where you go to school and you're not dressed.
0: Oh, gosh.
1: I've had that dream. I think everyone has that dream.
0: Unfortunately.
1: But I have a dream that I have, and I had it last night. I hadn't had it in a while.
0: Is it a recurring dream you have?
1: Yeah, where I'm back waiting tables again.
0: Oh, no.
1: And I don't know which station is mine.
0: Oh, and in the restaurant. Okay.
1: Right, because when I was waiting tables, you would get a station.
0: Uh-huh.
1: You know, the place would be broken down depending on how busy it was going to be and how much staff was.
0: Yeah.
1: Here's your station. I don't know where my station is, and there are people I know in every station. So I'm letting people down everywhere around me, and I don't know who I'm supposed to be waiting. So, and I had that dream again last night, and I wake up like...
0: Thank God that's a dream.
1: And then Jason's like, morning, comedian. And I'm like, shut up! I just had a horrible dream.
0: Right, I didn't make any money last night.
1: It was terrible.
0: Okay. So what do we call those? What kind of dreams do we call those?
1: I don't know, it's like awkward a reoccurring dream. It's
0: reoccurring awkward dream?
1: The waiter's nightmare.
0: The waiter's
1: nightmare. Maybe kind of thing.
0: Fair. I know you're not alone on that.
1: There have to be other people who have those kind of stressed dreams about jobs they used to have.
0: Well, ever since I overslept about a month ago,
1: right?
0: That is a recurring thing in my head. Now, when I try, sometimes it's hard to go to sleep because I'm afraid I'm going to wake up because I hadn't done that in forever. And then all of a sudden that happened.
1: And then you let me down twice in a short period.
0: Mackenzie, Justice.
1: I'm just kidding.
0: It messes with your head.
1: I know, it really does.
0: But like with this job, that's one of those things where it's like we were talking about my cousin last week, talking about, you know, officiating a wedding. And then he goes.
1: And then messing up the names. Yeah.
0: That's the thing. I don't know what we call that. There's got to be a thing for it. But what is that awkward dream you wake up going?
1: Stress dreams. Man.
0: Oh, that's it. Stress dreams, Mackenzie.
1: Man.
0: What's your recurring stress dream? Because you're not alone here. 94.9 KCMO.

0: Stress dreams. McKinsey just said that she had one.
1: Uh-huh.
0: And it recurs where you're back waiting tables.
1: Waiting tables, and
0: right?
1: I don't know where's my station. I don't know.
0: It's funny. Hello.
2: Oh, absolutely. So I did a lot of theater growing up. That was my major. And having the dream of, like, being sent on stage and not knowing your line.
0: Oh,
1: I've had that one, too.
0: Yep.
1: Or I get a phone call. Hey, remember that production of Grease we did in high school? We're doing it tonight. Let's go.
2: Oh, gosh.
0: he just got it. You heard it right there. Thank you, buddy.
2: Thank you.
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6: Accident Kansas side, 435 southbound past Midland Drive. It's on the right shoulder. Traffic is getting by. 670 east and westbound at Locust in good shape and no delays in the downtown loop. I'm Wendy with your right now traffic.
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2: Man, keep in mind that heat today. What do we say, like 110 by 5 p.m.?
3: Yeah, with heat the heat index. Yeah, it's going to be dangerous, so be safe out there.
2: I saw yesterday was like the hottest day thus far this year.
3: It's so humid. Oh.

0: I bet there's a real name for them, but we're calling them stress dreams.
1: Yeah.
0: Maybe it's something from your past. You wake up, you're like, oh, why am I dreaming about that again? Hello.
2: Y'all about to trigger all these nightmares.
1: Yes. That's our job.
0: What's yours?
2: So working in the ER or as a first responder, hearing those tones drop or the monitors in the ER and not being able to find the room or the address you're supposed to be going to.
0: Oh,
1: I bet. Yeah.
0: Absolutely.
2: Terrible.
0: How long have you done this kind of work?
2: 9 years.
0: Wow.
1: Whew.
0: Thank you for what you do.
1: Yeah.
2: Absolutely. Thank you.

0: Somebody needs to what, Mackenzie?
1: Check on comedian Larry the Cable Guy.
2: Where am I?
3: You're in Radiator Springs, the cutest little town in Carburetor County.
0: What's going on, Larry?
1: So Larry's home recovering after getting appendicitis. He got sick in Lincoln, Nebraska over the weekend.
0: No. Yeah.
1: Okay, so when, while researching this story, I went down a Larry the Cable Guy rabbit hole.
0: Oh, no.
1: And if you need any nightmare fuel, may I recommend watching him on The Masked Singer.
0: Yes.
1: Singing this song in a giant, terrifying baby suit. I mean,
0: good find, Mackenzie.
1: You have been warned.
0: All right, thank you.
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10: 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Temperature may be one of the most underappreciated factors in sleep. That's according to the Senior Vice President of Research and Scientific Affairs at the National Sleep Foundation. 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Most experts will recommend a room temperature of 60 to 67 degrees Fahrenheit. You might also experiment with your sheets and what you actually wear to bed. 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I'm Dr. Sanjay Gupta, helping you live a better life.
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8: The brutal heat wave continues today. Low 80s this morning turn to upper 90s or even triple digits this afternoon. The heat index is going to be up around 110 yet again today. There is a low rain chance, but Tuesday brings more cloud cover, a little higher rain chance, and temperatures will trim back a little bit. Highs will be in the low 90s. From KCTV, I'm First Warm 5 Chief Meteorologist Luke Doris.
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11: After my car wreck, there was a lot I didn't know.
12: I do know. If you've been hurt in a car wreck,

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1: No.
0: Mega Millions jackpot.
1: Okay.
0: Up to $800 million after Friday night's drawing. Mega Millions has had 37 consecutive drawings without a stinking winner. So the last jackpot winner was March 17th. Next drawing, when is it, Mackenzie? Come on, you can do it.
1: Friday.
0: Tomorrow.
1: Mm-hmm.
0: Tonight's Powerball, by the way, we're $633 million as well. Lump sum cash payout, $277.3 million. So between the Powerball, the Mega Millions, all that, a new Jackson. It's a Jackson thing just popped up on my newsfeed.
1: Oh, good.
0: These always crack me up. If you're not familiar with It's a Jackson thing, Jackson is like a 10-year-old farmer boy that really is an 80-year-old dude.
1: He's
0: in
1: obsessed.
0: A 10-year-old body. Listen.
2: Yeah. Wonder how my uncle's going. Beans.
3: Oh, he was doing beans.
2: 16-32 player. 32 rows, 16 in the front, then yeah, in the back, and the front, 32 rows of beans.
1: Ooh, okay. That's a lot going on in a little package.
0: Beans should have already been in the ground there, buddy, yep. I think.

0: right about this time, Mackenzie.
1: Okay.
0: This one.
2: Football is back.
1: Yeah.
0: Must be in a good mood.
1: Man, second only to the TCB button. But
0: no,
1: yeah,
0: kidding.
1: Of course.
0: That one will can't hit that until Christmas.
1: I know.
0: So our friends at KCTV5 caught up with QB1. Training camp's getting underway up in St. Joe this week. We're back at it. But yeah, they caught up with Mahomes. Talking about the fact that, you know, just got clearance the other day for practice.
3: Like 2 days ago. So I was able to go down and meet with Dr. Cooper and just kind of go through the stuff like that. And then him seeing the numbers and stuff that I've been putting up, he gave him the comfortability to let me go out there and be fully cleared to practice, which, I mean, I don't get hit, so that's one part of it, but it's still good to be out there and have bodies around and being able to go through and run the offense.
0: Comfortability is a word, right?
1: I don't think so, but he can say whatever he wants, so okay. That's fine.
3: I've been seeing cinder block walls rehabbing every single day in Kansas City, and so now to get out to be on that practice field with my teammates and my brothers, it's going to be a lot of fun.
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7: I don't know about you, but my social media feeds are flooded with lotions and potions and gadgets, all promising to unlock different components of longevity. But if you log off, take a step back from all the hype, you'll find that the actual keys to a longer, healthier life are hiding in plain sight. There are four of them. Number one, nutrition. The Mediterranean diet really is the gold standard. Number two, exercise. You should be getting 150 minutes of moderate intensity exercise or 75 minutes of vigorous intensity exercise every week, plus strength training and stretching. Number three, sleep. Sleep is when your body and your brain repair themselves. You should be getting 7 to 9 hours a night. And finally, number four often gets forgotten, socialization. It's not a bonus. It's a necessity for a healthy life, finding a sense of community, purpose, and belonging. I'm Dr. Sanjay Gupta. Helping you live a better life.
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0: About 10% of people would love it. Or actually, no, not 10%. 70% of people want Halloween candy available year-round.
1: Ooh, yeah, let's wear costumes year-round. And I want Funny Hat Day at the office and Pajama Day.
0: Is Halloween...
1: I'm gonna wear...

0: Just a heads up. 7 tomorrow morning. Yeah, more of those Stray Cats tickets for August 8th
1: in Uptown. Oh, yeah, that's going to be fun.
0: 7:30, we're back at it with Dame That Chief. And, man, she nailed it today out of the gate.
1: I couldn't believe that.
0: Canceled everybody out. Knew it was Elvis Gerback, man.
1: I don't know if she knew it was Elvis Gerback, but she got it right.
0: Pretty sinking good guess. And then training camp VIP access, we got you again, 8:30. All that happening on your Tuesday. So 7, 7:30, and 8:30 times you need to remember on your Tuesday.

0: Man, make sure you have some extra water around if you're going to be outside today. Good grief. Heat warning through 7 a.m. tomorrow. I mean, heat index near up to 110 degrees. That is just rowdy, man. That's when you do not want to be mowing the yard, you know? Or wait till later. But even if you wait, actually, if you wait till late, keep saying wait till later
1: it's
0: tonight.
1: Not gonna, it's wait not going to wait till October.
0: Can't wait till October, Mackenzie. Hello, hello.
2: I know you guys are getting ready to leave.
0: Yeah.
2: But I want to say something. We need to have a take your pet to work day.
1: Yeah, we do.
2: Don't have any kids.
0: Don't
2: I'm just
0: tell
2: saying.
0: Mackenzie that.
1: Yeah, Melinda Clive wants to come to the radio
0: it
1: ranch.
0: It will shed all over the studio.
1: Clive doesn't shed. Poodles don't shed.
2: Mackenzie, let's start a petition, okay?
0: Yeah, no, yeah. No, no dogs.
1: Poodles
0: not
1: don't
0: here.
1: Shed.
2: Take your pet to work day. Perfect.
1: Nope. You shed more than my dog
0: Here's
1: shed.
0: Here's what's going to happen. That dog's going to need to go to the bathroom all the time in here.
1: No,
0: you're
1: going to
0: be
1: won't.
0: Running out of the studio. Yes,
1: no, he
0: it will.
1: Won't.
0: Sarah, it can't happen.
1: He'd potty
2: He'll just
1: before
2: lay over
1: we
2: there
1: came
2: in the corner
1: in.
2: Like a good little
0: no,
2: boy.
0: No, he won't. He
1: oh my
0: won't.
1: God, I'm so going to
0: He'll
1: break
0: be
1: him
0: barking.
1: In.
0: You'll hear barking
1: he doesn't
0: in the background.
1: Bark unless okay. somebody walks in.
0: Not and- happening, Sarah. Not happening.
2: Oh, come on, Mike.
3: Okay, Mike. If you ever wondered, how do I get Mackenzie to shut up? All you have to do is fill her face with Novocaine.

0: go back to something, McKenzie.
1: Okay.
0: The stuff that pops up on our news feeds. This guy, I think, will make you laugh if you missed this earlier.
2: You want to know something wild? I keep seeing all these videos of people that are like, oh, my God.
1: Yeah.
2: Fresh fruits and vegetables right now are making people sick.
1: Mm-hmm.
2: Lettuce and tomatoes. All this good health food. And it's turning people's into fire hoses.
1: Yeah.
2: You know what isn't doing that? Dr. Pepper.
1: It's true.
2: It's a good thing that's all I live on.
1: He's not wrong.
0: On that note, McKenzie and I hope you have the most amazing day ever. McKenzie, any famous last words you'd like to get in?
1: Make good choices.
3: Don't think. Just do.
0: Anything else, McKenzie?
4: I don't do Venmo.
0: All right.
5: Somebody don't start till I walk in.
0: She's been here all weekend?
1: Yeah, I guess.
0: All right, Chip Gaines.
6: All right, baby girl.
1: All right.
0: Mahomes, anything?
7: Appreciate y'all.
0: Oh, I was thinking maybe he was lost. All right, there's one more thing we got to make sure we get in here. Are you ready?
1: Yeah.
0: One little button.
8: Football is back.
1: Oh, yes, it is.
9: Come on, let's get out of here.
10: Oh. What?
11: This ain't a hazard.
9: Oh, yeah.
12: I'm a Scorpio, though.
0: I'm a Scorpio, too.
1: So. I don't know what that means.
12: See?
1: I don't.
0: My favorite part is, see? So good.
13: Oh, baby. Let's go, baby. Let's go. Let's go. Let's go.

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Mike and McKenzie have wrapped things up. 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
6: How often do you stop to wonder whether you should share something that's revealing, maybe even embarrassing, with a partner, a friend, or even your boss? In her new book called Revealing, The Underrated Power of Oversharing, behavioral scientist Leslie John says doing just that can help you deepen relationships that are vital to your life. We need people to trust us in order to get things like love, friendship, and career success. That's what she told us. When you make yourself vulnerable by revealing something sensitive, it does make other people trust you. In turn, when you ask someone to reveal something about themselves, showing that interest will generally lead someone to like you more. Why? Because people like to be asked about themselves, she says. It also signals that they are discriminating and choosy, but in a good way. I'm Dr. Sanjay Gupta, helping you live a better life.
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2: It's miserable heat and humidity again today as we go to the upper 90s and the heat index around 110, maybe even a little higher in spots. There is a low chance for a shower or two, but Tuesday's where things begin to change as we see more cloud cover, a little better rain chance, and that trims highs back at least a bit. We'll be in the low 90s. From KCTV, I'm First Warn 5 Chief Meteorologist Luke Doris.
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Pretty toasty these past couple of days in Kansas City. Once again today, about 100 degrees. I think starting tomorrow, it cools down just a little bit. 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
2: A better life with Dr. Sanjay Gupta.
3: They say consistency is key, but sometimes you just got to switch it up. A new study out of Harvard School of Public Health found that varying your exercise routine could add years to your life. What exercise someone did didn't matter much. What did matter was that all the exercises together worked all the muscle groups in their body. Now, an added benefit to changing things up is it can help you push through the plateau effect. That's when your body gets so efficient at doing something that you actually stop getting better at it. And we know from previous research that specializing in any one sport at a young age can make someone actually more prone to injury. And as experts we talk to point out, even elite athletes switch up things with their workouts, making sure to target strength, cardio, flexibility, balance, and doing that every single week. I'm Dr. Sanjay Gupta, helping you live a better life.
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1: 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Just play the game one way. You hit a ball in the gap, run. 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
3: It's day number 3 of some of the hottest weather that we have felt in years. As we go to the upper 90s today, that heat index yet again is going to be around 110, maybe even higher in spots. There is a low rain chance today, but Tuesday brings more cloud cover and a few scattered showers around. That'll help trim highs back. We'll be in the low 90s tomorrow. From KCTV, I'm First Warn 5 Chief Meteorologist Luke Doris.
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Mike and McKenzie. 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
4: 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I'm Dr. Sanjay Gupta, helping you live a better life.
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Mike and McKenzie. Yeah, have you heard what they've got for you all this week when you play Border War with them at 7 o'clock? Tickets to see the Stray Cats. They're coming to the Uptown Theater. You could be there for free. Good luck tomorrow morning. 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

0: 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Don't worry, though. They're making this one multiple choice. 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
5: Staying active every day will go a long way towards helping you live a happy, healthy, and pain-free life. And there is perhaps no movement more fundamental than walking. It reinforces the alignment, stability, and coordinated muscle activation that supports how your body moves, whether you're doing strenuous exercise or simply going about your daily life. This is according to Dana Santis, a strength and conditioning specialist. Even though you walk every day, Dana does say you can make small adjustments to immediately improve your walking mechanics. So, keep your rib cage stacked over your pelvis. 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Allow your arms to swing naturally in coordination with your legs. 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I'm Dr. Sanjay Gupta, helping you live a better life.
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2: It's miserable heat and humidity again today as we go to the upper 90s and the heat index around 110, maybe even a little higher in spots. There is a low chance for a shower or two, but Tuesday's where things begin to change as we see more cloud cover, a little better rain chance, and that trims highs back at least a bit. We'll be in the low 90s. From KCTV, I'm First Warm 5 Chief Meteorologist Luke Doris.
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4: A better life with Dr. Sanjay Gupta.
5: How often do you stop to wonder whether you should share something that's revealing, maybe even embarrassing, with a partner, a friend, or even your boss? In her new book called Revealing, The Underrated Power of Oversharing, behavioral scientist Leslie John says doing just that can help you deepen relationships that are vital to your life. We need people to trust us in order to get things like love, friendship, and career success. That's what she told us. When you make yourself vulnerable by revealing something sensitive, it does make other people trust you. In turn, when you ask someone to reveal something about themselves, showing that interest will generally lead someone to like you more. Why? Because people like to be asked about themselves, she says. It also signals that they are discriminating and choosy, but in a good way. I'm Dr. Sanjay Gupta, helping you live a better life.
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1: I don't know about you, but my social media feeds are flooded with lotions and potions and gadgets, all promising to unlock different components of longevity. But if you log off, take a step back from all the hype, you'll find that the actual keys to a longer, healthier life are hiding in plain sight. There are four of them. Number one, nutrition. The Mediterranean diet really is the gold standard. 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And finally, number four, often gets forgotten, socialization. 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
2: It's day number three of some of the hottest weather that we have felt in years. As we go to the upper 90s today, that heat index yet again is going to be around 110, maybe even higher in spots. There is a low rain chance today, but Tuesday brings more cloud cover and a few scattered showers around. That'll help trim highs back. We'll be in the low 90s tomorrow. From KCTV, I'm First Warren 5 Chief Meteorologist Luke Doris.
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1: 94.9 KCMO with the Royals kind of struggling in last place. Starting to think about football just a little bit. So are Mike and McKenzie. 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
2: A better life with Dr. Sanjay Gupta.
3: There are lots of things you can measure to get an idea of how healthy you are at any given moment. Temperature, heart rate, blood pressure, just to name a few. But how about how healthy you will be and how long you're likely to live? According to a new study out of the University at Buffalo, two simple strength tests are pretty accurate at predicting longevity in older women. One is hand grip strength, and the other is how quickly people can stand up from a seated position without using their arms. By the way, I remember interviewing former President Jimmy Carter when he was quite old and being really impressed how he just popped out of the chair without using his arms. Not a lot of older people can actually do that. But I think the message here is that maintaining strength as you age is going to help you perform everyday activities, but also help you avoid injury and stay independent. I'm Dr. Sanjay Gupta, helping you live a better life.
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Playing Kansas City's greatest hits feels good. 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
7: I don't know about you, but my social media feeds are flooded with lotions and potions and gadgets, all promising to unlock different components of longevity. But if you log off, take a step back from all the hype, you'll find that the actual keys to a longer, healthier life are hiding in plain sight. There are four of them. Number one, nutrition. The Mediterranean diet really is the gold standard. Number two, exercise. You should be getting 150 minutes of moderate intensity exercise or 75 minutes of vigorous intensity exercise every week, plus strength training and stretching. Number three, sleep. Sleep is when your body and your brain repair themselves. You should be getting 7 to 9 hours a night. And finally, number four, often gets forgotten, socialization. It's not a bonus. It's a necessity for a healthy life, finding a sense of community, purpose, and belonging. I'm Dr. Sanjay Gupta, helping you live a better life.
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7: It's miserable heat and humidity again today as we go to the upper 90s and the heat index around 110, maybe even a little higher in spots. There is a low chance for a shower or two, but Tuesday's where things begin to change as we see more cloud cover, a little better rain chance, and that trims highs back at least a bit. We'll be in the low 90s. From KCTV, I'm First Warn 5 Chief Meteorologist Luke Doris.

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7: 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It reinforces the alignment, stability, and coordinated muscle activation that supports how your body moves, whether you're doing strenuous exercise or simply going about your daily life. 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
3: 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Temperature may be one of the most underappreciated factors in sleep. 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Most experts will recommend a room temperature of 60 to 67 degrees Fahrenheit. 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
7: This is a test of the emergency alert system.

0: It's day number three of some of the hottest weather that we have felt in years. As we go to the upper 90s today, that heat index yet again is going to be around 110, maybe even higher in spots. There is a low rain chance today, but Tuesday brings more cloud cover and a few scattered showers around. That'll help trim highs back. We'll be in the low 90s tomorrow. From KCTV, I'm First Warren 5 Chief Meteorologist Luke Doris.
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4: 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A new study out of Harvard School of Public Health found that varying your exercise routine could add years to your life. What exercise someone did didn't matter much. What did matter was that all the exercises together worked all the muscle groups in their body. Now, an added benefit to changing things up is it can help you push through the plateau effect. That's when your body gets so efficient at doing something that you actually stop getting better at it. And we know from previous research that specializing in any one sport at a young age can make someone actually more prone to injury. And as experts we talk to point out, even elite athletes switch up things with their workouts, making sure to target strength, cardio, flexibility, balance, and doing that every single week. I'm Dr. Sanjay Gupta, helping you live a better life.
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I'm Steve-O on the radio. I want to say a big thanks to everybody tuning in from Lone Jack right now. We love our listeners in Lone Jack. In fact, right across the hallway from my office here in the Cumulus Media Complex is 102.5 Jack FM, and I've always thought our transmission tower for Jack FM should be right in Lone Jack. Wouldn't that make sense? 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
7: There's a stalled vehicle here on 35 southbound on the ramp from Johnson Drive. Be prepared to stop. In the downtown loop, there's a stalled vehicle on I-70 westbound past Troost Avenue on the right shoulder. I'm Sage with your right now traffic.
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3: The end is near. Our heat breaks Tuesday as we are putting rain back into the forecast. We wake up in the morning, we'll be partly cloudy in the mid-70s. We'll warm into the upper 80s, 40% chance of non-severe thunderstorms. For KCTV, I'm First Warren 5 meteorologist Mike Nico.
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3: There's a stalled vehicle here on 35 southbound on the ramp from Johnson Drive. Be prepared to stop. In the downtown loop, there's a stalled vehicle on I-70 westbound past Troost Avenue on the right shoulder. I'm Sage with your right now traffic.
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8: I don't know about you, but my social media feeds are flooded with lotions and potions and gadgets, all promising to unlock different components of longevity. But if you log off, take a step back from all the hype, you'll find that the actual keys to a longer, healthier life are hiding in plain sight. There are four of them. Number one, nutrition. The Mediterranean diet really is the gold standard. Number two, exercise. You should be getting 150 minutes of moderate intensity exercise or 75 minutes of vigorous intensity exercise every week, plus strength training and stretching. Number three, sleep. Sleep is when your body and your brain repair themselves. You should be getting 7 to 9 hours a night. And finally, number four often gets forgotten, socialization. It's not a bonus. It's a necessity for a healthy life, finding a sense of community, purpose, and belonging. I'm Dr. Sanjay Gupta, helping you live a better life.
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Massive thanks to everyone in Liberty who chose 94.9 KCMO. We love you in Liberty, and I'll actually be there soon because I bought one of those sweet deals for Three Halves Brew Pub and Barbecue. Can't wait to sample some beers and some ribs. Yum.

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3: There's some congestion here on 35 southbound from 75th Street backed up to Southwest Boulevard. Looks like you're also going to be seeing a stalled vehicle on 435 eastbound before State Line Road on the left shoulder. I'm Sage with your Right Now Traffic.
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6: A better life with Dr. Sanjay Gupta.
7: How often do you stop to wonder whether you should share something that's revealing, maybe even embarrassing, with a partner, a friend, or even your boss? In her new book called Revealing, The Underrated Power of Oversharing, behavioral scientist Leslie John says doing just that can help you deepen relationships that are vital to your life. We need people to trust us in order to get things like love, friendship, and career success. That's what she told us. When you make yourself vulnerable by revealing something sensitive, it does make other people trust you. In turn, when you ask someone to reveal something about themselves, showing that interest will generally lead someone to like you more. Why? Because people like to be asked about themselves, she says. It also signals that they are discriminating and choosy, but in a good way. I'm Dr. Sanjay Gupta, helping you live a better life.
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2: Let's start with some good news. This evening will be the last of the extreme heat. For this evening, upper and then lower 90s. Heat index 110 down to only 96. Tuesday, we're going to start in the mid-70s and warm into the upper 80s. I'm First Warren 5 meteorologist Mike Nico.
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2: 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There's a stalled vehicle here on 435 southbound past 210 Highway that has the right lane closed. And some congestion on 435 eastbound from Warnall backed up to Metcalf. I'm Sage with your Right Now traffic.
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hot, there was only one place to go, an air-conditioned movie theater with the largest screen I could find. Finally, check out Christopher Nolan's version of Homer's The Odyssey, which is every bit as huge and as epic and as loud on the big speakers as I was hoping. Really enjoyed that one. It's 94.9 KCMO.

If you find yourself getting withdrawal symptoms after the awesome 80s weekend, never fear. We play lots of 80s music here. And in fact, another full hour of 80s coming up tonight on the 80s at 8 with Megan Marie. That's right after the 70s at 7.

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3: There's some congestion here on 35 northbound from Antioch Road, backed up to 75th. Looks like you're also going to be seeing some congestion on I-70 eastbound from 31st Street, backed up to 23rd. I'm Sage with your Right Now Traffic.
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8: 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And there is perhaps no movement more fundamental than walking. It reinforces the alignment, stability, and coordinated muscle activation that supports how your body moves, whether you're doing strenuous exercise or simply going about your daily life. This is according to Dana Santis, a strength and conditioning specialist. Even though you walk every day, Dana does say you can make small adjustments to immediately improve your walking mechanics. 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Allow your arms to swing naturally in coordination with your legs. 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I'm Dr. Sanjay Gupta, helping you live a better life.
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2: The end is near. Our heat breaks Tuesday as we are putting rain back into the forecast. We wake up in the morning, we'll be partly cloudy in the mid-70s. We'll warm into the upper 80s, 40% chance of non-severe thunderstorms. For KCTV, I'm First Warm 5 meteorologist Mike Nico.

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1: at Menards. A better life with Dr. Sanjay Gupta.
2: There are lots of things you can measure to get an idea of how healthy you are at any given moment. Temperature, heart rate, blood pressure, just to name a few. But how about how healthy you will be and how long you're likely to live? According to a new study out of the University at Buffalo, two simple strength tests are pretty accurate at predicting longevity in older women. One is hand grip strength, and the other is how quickly people can stand up from a seated position without using their arms. By the way, I remember interviewing former President Jimmy Carter when he was quite old and being really impressed how he just popped out of the chair without using his arms. Not a lot of older people can actually do that. But I think the message here is that maintaining strength as you age is going to help you perform everyday activities, but also help you avoid injury and stay independent. I'm Dr. Sanjay Gupta, helping you live a better life.
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